Q105, The TJ Show, Erica, Eric Chase, and hey, I'm Stash. I'm over here. At night, just a couple hours a night, just a pinch between your, well, you know. Q105 at Atlantis for Rossford.

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20: Clear and mild tonight. Low temperatures in the upper 60s. Tuesday and Wednesday, 13 first alert weather days for extreme heat. Lots of sunshine each day with highs in the upper 90s. The feels like temperature, triple digits. Stay cool. From the 13 first alert weather center, I'm Chief Meteorologist Jay Birschbach.

Q105, man, Nickelback gets the last laugh. Now, what would you think if everybody was all of a sudden artificially against you for some unknown reason, but you were banking millions, living on a king-size hill in a mansion, and looking down and thinking, yeah, who wins this? Well, I'll have people hate me all day if you're going to let me live like this.

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She found her man, and they got married, and it's all good. Everybody seemed to be happy at the end. They went on some mysterious honeymoon. Yeah, they really kept it quiet. She must have paid people everywhere to, shh, don't say that. Here's $1,000. Shut up. Hey, I'll pay you more than the damn tabloids. Q105.

Q105. I hear the Creed Cruise is awesome. Really fun. 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Even if you take the last nugget, you're fine.

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0: like it. 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Blackstreet Productions. We out. Ride. We out.
1: 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When this band first came out, I took all of my little heads. I have four kids, so I took them all. And they all went, and one of them was three.
2: We start them early.
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1: I had no choice but to hear you. 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
1: This is the TJ Show, and look at that. I think it's Saturday, July 11th, 2026. Hi, J-Bo. It's still the weekend, isn't it?
2: No, I wish it was. But good day, sir.
1: Did it go? Are we back on Monday already?
2: It's Monday, July 13th.
1: Can you confirm that, Heather? What does your phone say?
3: Oh, it says the 13th, I believe.
1: Can you believe that?
3: Yeah.
1: That weekend really flew by. Sometimes I feel like the weekends are going to last just a little bit longer, but it never happens. It's always, how do we slow weekends down? If we could figure that out, I have a good feeling we're going to be rich, guys.
2: I don't think you slow it down. I think you just add extra days to
4: That's
2: it.
4: That's right.
1: That's something that has been talked about. And yeah, you got all these Congress people, they're all voting on stuff. You can't give us Monday. You can't give us Friday.
2: But why does it have to be up to them? It should just be up to your employer.
1: Sure, there's that too.
2: Okay.
1: But it's gotta, everyone's
2: employer,
1: gotta be on
2: are you
1: the
2: listening?
1: Everyone's gotta be on the same page. That's what I'm saying. Like, we've all gotta agree. Doesn't some country do that?
2: No. I mean, some countries do that, but then some companies do that just because they just do that.
1: Okay.
2: No, waiting for Congress to make a decision.
1: Well, we're throwing this out there that does everyone want an always 3-day weekend? It's just a question. I don't know. There's a lot of questions flying around. Some of these questions about should we be part robot is also on the table for discussion.
2: That's a bit more serious.
1: Well, yeah, like, you know, we're already kind of there with the phones. But do we need glasses next? Do we need to have computers grafted into our bodies? All these things. There's just so many questions. Can we relax? Is there a way to relax today, J-Bo? What do you want to do to relax?
2: I'm relaxed. You're the only one that's amped.
1: No, I'm... Kenny, you're relaxed. You look pretty... You don't care what's going on.
4: Yeah, I'm just going with the flow, man.
1: Okay, cool. You know, I'm very, as a dad, I don't normally brag about my kids, but I'm proud of my kid, Willa. So on
3: your favorite.
1: Well, no, but I was...
2: Oh, yeah.
3: Yeah, she's the favorite.
1: It was Friday, and it was... And they always bring this stuff up, talk about controversial issues, right at bedtime. And so my daughter is 8 years old, and she's like, Dad, I don't want to go to camp next week. So that's starting today. I said, why? She said, because I have one friend... And she's older than me, and I'm in the younger kid class, and I want to be in her older kid class. And I said, okay, well, write the camp counselor, the person who runs it, a letter and ask. No, they're definitely going to say no. They never say yes. I said, what are you talking about? Your sister went through a similar thing. Ask her to help you draft a letter and get together. And so all of a sudden, her eyes lit up. They go downstairs every 5 minutes. How do you spell treadmill, Dada? How do you spell this, Dada? How do you spell that, Dada? And so eventually, they write this letter. They slide it under our bedroom door. I read it and I'm like, wow, this is actually really good. So I scanned it in. I sent a request on Saturday to the camp. They actually approved her, even though the class was full, to move into the older class so she could be with her
2: friend.
1: And last minute,
2: which is pretty impressive.
1: Yeah, and so her face lit up. She was like, oh my goodness, this is so exciting. So now she's excited for camp today, and I understand why parents brag about their kids. Sorry to annoy you. Heather, I know you hate that.
3: No, I mean, I'll brag about my dog. So
1: okay,
3: I mean,
1: yeah, there you
3: the
1: go.
3: Difference?
1: Yeah, so I'm feeling excited for the day. Are you guys ready to do this?
2: Yes, sir.
1: Here we go. 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
18: Clear and mild tonight. Low temperatures in the upper 60s. Tuesday and Wednesday, 13 first alert weather days for extreme heat. Lots of sunshine each day with highs in the upper 90s. The feels like temperature, triple digits. Stay cool. From the 13 first alert weather center, I'm Chief Meteorologist Jay Burke.

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0: 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Our news, it sounds different around here. Kenny reads through every story he can find, and then he brings us the most interesting ones. Kenny, what's happening on the planet today?
1: The Final Four for the World Cup is set after the quarterfinals wrap this weekend. England beat Norway 2-1. Argentina beat Switzerland 3-1. So tomorrow we'll have France versus Spain, and on Wednesday we'll have England versus Argentina.
0: You guys watching over the weekend?
2: No.
0: Heather?
2: Yeah, I've watched every game.
0: Every game?
2: Yeah. So
0: give me the highlight reel.
2: I mean...
0: What's the best part of it?
2: The best part of it? I mean, it's crazy that it is the top four teams in the world. 1, 2, 3, and 4.
0: These were the teams that were predicted to be the finalists?
1: Favorites.
2: The favorites, for sure. Like, Spain and France were definitely favored to win the entire thing. I think Argentina was definitely, you know, up there, but...
0: Isn't that weird that they could predict, based on the stats, exactly how the top four would land? Is that normal?
2: It's not normal. Usually there's one outlier, you know what I mean? Because on any given day, the fifth best team in the world can beat the first best team in the world. They're not that far apart.
0: Sure.
2: But, I mean, it is crazy. But they were good games. They were exciting games. There was some controversy in some of them, but in actually both of them.
1: Yeah, I wanted to ask you about the one. So there was a goal kick from Norway, and the goalie hit the ball, and it hit the camera cable, the camera that's, like, over the field. And isn't that supposed to be a dead ball?
2: Right. If the ball hits anything outside of the actual game, like even if it hits the ref in the middle of the game, they'll stop the game and just do a dead ball and reset it, right? So what happened was there was a goal kick. It hit the cord. It fell right to an English player's foot. And he just went and ended up scoring a goal. The play should have been stopped.
0: They gave it to him?
2: Yeah, they didn't call it. VAR didn't even review it.
0: What is with this? I
3: guess they want the World Cup to be over. They're like, let's just hurry this up, please.
0: Come on, guys. Enough already with the ball.
2: So, I mean, it's controversial, but I mean...
0: Well, yeah, that's horrible.
2: Yeah, no, it's not great.
0: What, do you got? Because you got a cable? Because you have to record right in the guy's face? Now you get an extra goal?

0: Well, it's crazy.
1: I mean, they ended up winning 2-0, so, I mean, I don't know.
2: Well, there was an interesting thing. So British Airways, the airline, and Norwegian Air, they did a little friendly bet over the England-Norway game. The loser had to change their Instagram logo to the other company's logo for a full day. So Norway did come through after losing the bet, and they had the British Airways logo on their Instagram for 24 hours.
1: That's funny.
0: Well, Claire, they're having a good time with this.
1: Right.
2: Yeah. The other thing I wanted to ask you, Heather, because, you know, I bust J-Bo's chops about it because she's a Kansas City Chiefs fan, but in the NFL, people have been saying that the referees are in the Chiefs' pockets, and I'm hearing a lot of that criticism for Argentina. Do you think that the fix is in? Do they want Argentina to go all the way?
1: I'm a huge Messi fan, so in turn, I'm an Argentina fan. I always want them to win, and I think for a while I was blind to it, but yeah, I'm seeing it now. I'm seeing a lot of calls that maybe should have been made or that aren't being made for other teams. I can't say that if it's being fixed, obviously, I have no idea.
0: Mm.
1: But it does kind of seem that they're getting, you know.
0: There's a lot of favor.
1: Right.
0: Okay.
1: Right.
0: Well,
3: sounds like fixed to me.
1: Yeah.
0: Kenny, thanks for keeping us somewhat informed.
2: That's what's happening.
0: With summer here, your schedule and listening may have shifted a bit, or maybe you're just finding us for the first time. 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

0: This is the TJ Show, and this is fantastic. It's exactly what I need, because sometimes, you know, you can read the news, you can think it's the end of the world, you can think maybe you'll never have food again. And one of the thoughts that has entered into my mind is, should I get chickens? Because it's nice. You get eggs every single day. Mm-hmm. I have a friend who has chickens. She never runs out of eggs. And Kenny, turns out your cousin, he went through a similar line of thought. He got some chickens in his life. He lives in a suburb, right? So not used to chickens. Demas, is that you?
1: Yes, I'm here. What's up, guys?
0: So Demas, why did you originally get chickens? I'm assuming it was because you thought the end of the world was coming.
1: I'm going to go put that one on my wife, my lovely wife, Justine. She was scrolling through. She's like, I think chickens are an awesome idea. We have the room for it. Let's get the eggs.
0: Wait, so you didn't think, she didn't think the end of the world was coming. She just saw it on the internet.
1: She saw it on the internet. And now we're up to seven chickens.
0: Seven.
2: Oh my
1: goodness,
0: Okay.
1: Don't need seven chickens. Tell you that right now.
2: But okay. I never told you that, and I don't own any chickens.
3: Right.
0: So I'm with you at this point. All of this sounds dreamy, multiple different kinds of animals, maybe being friends, perhaps a chicken adorably climbs on top of a dog one day and they run around for a little while. You get a picture, you get to post it on Instagram.
3: Cute.
0: Right. It'd be really cute. Mm. But you would like to make a public service announcement. As a new chicken owner, go ahead. The floor is all yours.
1: Yeah, I think the first one was, you know, I guess seven chickens. I get about 30 eggs a week.
0: Oh, so too many eggs.
3: Wow.
1: Yeah, so you realize, you know, how much, you know, they really, you know, the output is kind of crazy. I'm at this point where I just kind of give them away to the neighbors, you know, bring them to work. I'm friendly with the firehouse around the corner, and they're calling me up for eggs.
0: You're just desperate to find people who need eggs.
1: Like, anybody wants some eggs, they're great. They last a long time, but there's only so many, you know, you actually go through. But they are really pretty.
0: So, Demas, your public service announcement today, if you get chickens, it's going to be way too many eggs.
1: Yes.
0: All right, as we end here, Demas, go ahead and make a rooster call. I want to hear it. Yeah, that's pretty good.
3: That is great.
0: That's great. I love it.
1: There it is, guys. I appreciate it, man.
3: Take care.
1: Thanks,
4: Demas.
3: Bye.
0: You know what I find most amazing about that? I'm not so concerned about having too many eggs. You can always find a place for eggs.
3: Oh, of course.
0: There are worse things than having too much food.
3: Mm-hmm.
0: But what bothers me about Demas's story there is that his wife was just scrolling and the internet just sold her on this idea to get chickens. And now they have this whole, you know, they kind of like build a little coop
3: whole
0: for it.
3: Operation in the backyard.
4: Yeah, chicken talk. They're popular videos.
0: So it convinces people to get chickens.
4: At least it did for my cousin.
0: Yeah. It is amazing what a sway this internet can have on us. I know I don't want chickens. My friend Heather has chickens, not this Heather.
4: Yeah.
0: And the feathers started falling out, and it was like a whole big mess. She was cleaning their feet with like a little tiny brush. It was crazy.
4: Seems like a lot.
0: It's like, no, the grocery store has the eggs. We got them. Toledo Jeep Fest is back August 6th through the 9th. 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
22: Clear and mild tonight. Low temperatures in the upper 60s. Tuesday and Wednesday, 13 first alert weather days for extreme heat. Lots of sunshine each day with highs in the upper 90s. The feels like temperature, triple digits. Stay cool. From the 13 first alert weather center, I'm Chief Meteorologist Jay Birchback.

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0: This is the TJ Show, our news. It sounds different around here. Kenny reads through every story he can find, and then he brings us the most interesting ones. Kenny, what's happening on the planet today?
1: If you had to guess, according to TripAdvisor's Traveler's Choice Awards, what would you say the nation's best amusement park is?
2: I mean, I'm a Florida girl. I was raised in Florida, so I would say any theme park in Florida.
1: Turns out the best amusement park in America is not in Florida, nor is it affiliated with Disney or any big company. For that matter, it's called Knoebels Amusement Resort in Elysburg, smack dab in the middle of Pennsylvania, and they've been around for more than 100 years.
0: So this is according to TripAdvisor.
1: Yeah, and Traveler's Choice, so I guess people voted on the best amusement park in the country, and this is the one they named.
0: So what stands out about this?
1: It's free to enter, and free parking.
0: Oh, yeah, okay. Free is for me.
2: Free for me.
1: Yeah, it's the nation's largest free admission amusement park. Free entry, free parking, several free attractions like their Bald Eagle Habitat and Mining Museum.
0: What's the Bald Eagle Habitat? You go to an area, look up in the sky, and hope you see one?
2: I hope it's free. They might do that outside.
1: Yeah. No, I think they actually have bald eagles on the property, and you could look at them and learn about
0: them.
1: And they have their own little habitat, much like a zoo would.
0: Nice.
1: It's family-owned. It's one of the few long-standing American amusement parks that's still owned and operated by a single family. They're now in their fourth generation.
0: How about that?
1: Of Knoebels running this park. And I guess it's like a carnival where you buy tickets, and if you want to ride on a ride, you purchase tickets. They have ticket books starting at $5, and a ride all-day pass is $54.
0: Wow.
1: They say going to this place is like stepping back in time, and that's exactly what they're going for.
0: That's cool. Hey, listen, it's getting pretty rare that you could just walk into a place and be allowed. Anyway, they're about to charge us to start going to the grocery store. That's my feeling.
1: Yeah, an entry fee.
0: Just to get in.
1: Cover charge.
0: Yeah. You know, it's funny. There was actually a group of girls that were trying to sell me on a car wash. They were raising money for something, and it was before I went to the grocery store. And I was like, oh, my goodness. It doesn't stop. They're trying to sell you on every angle. And I can't be mad at it because I know they're just raising money for whatever they're underfunded on.
1: Yeah.
0: Kenny, what else you got?
1: Well, speaking of Disney, Moana, the live action version, was number one at the box office over the weekend, but it had a disappointing total. The movie cost $250 million to make. It made $95 million total globally. Moana 2 sequel that came out 2 years ago, the animated film, made over $1 billion during its run, and it made $225 million in its opening weekend.
0: Wow.
1: So much less interest in this live action The Rock movie. Also, the reviews, we talked about it, I think last Thursday, they were in the 60s. It's down to the 30s. The
0: on
1: critics
0: Rotten Tomatoes?
1: Hate this movie. Ooh. On Rotten Tomatoes.
2: Yeah. Wow. It dropped. That's crazy.
0: It is somewhat of a weird thing because the animation version is so gorgeous. It was such a great production. Yeah. And so this is, I think, verbatim almost.
1: That's what the critics say. They said it was beat for beat, the same as the original
0: Who
1: movie,
0: needs it?
1: But without its soul. Like, it lost something through this live action stuff. And it's also mostly CGI, other than the actual people that are in the
2: Which
1: movie.
2: Is interesting that you say it lost its soul, because the people actually have
0: it's
2: souls.
0: So weird.
2: So you would hope that they would deliver the lines with such impact, and you'd be like, wow, you'd be moved by it.
1: That's not the case.
0: Kenny, thanks for keeping us somewhat informed.
1: That's what's happening.
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13: A better life with Dr. Sanjay Gupta.
14: As someone who's been married nearly 25 years, I'll tell you, there's a lot of great things about having a spouse. And according to a new study out of the University of Miami Health System, marriage might even be linked to a lower risk of cancer. Why? Well, the researchers said people who are married are less likely to engage in risky behavior. They're more likely to get a nudge to go to regular preventive medicine appointments and screenings. And they have a partner to share the load of family obligations, household chores, and finances. No one is saying you should get married in the pursuit of better health. But if you are single, how can you build a strong support system to maybe get some of these same benefits? Do your own research, find out what's important, and then hold members of your squad accountable and let them hold you accountable as well. That can provide a lot of support. I'm Dr. Sanjay Gupta, helping you live a better life.
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1: Wake up in the morning feeling like my glasses, I'm out the door. 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

0: This is the TJ Show. This might be the greatest thing that has happened to me when it comes to a baby shower. Do you guys like going to baby showers?
1: Oh, yeah. No, I enjoy it.
2: I don't think I've ever been to one.
0: Okay. Heather?
1: They're fine. The ones I've gone to are usually like a party, so that's why
3: yeah.
1: I like them.
3: Right, yeah.
0: They're yeah,
3: together,
0: and
3: so
0: it's fun to see the people you love and everything, but, you know, you got to go shopping, you got to buy a gift. Not for this one. So I have a friend. They're way into taking care of the earth, right? They care about the soil, and they care about
1: the environment.
0: Yeah, eating the right food.
1: Okay.
0: And I get this invitation. I'm excited to hear that they're expecting a baby. And they have these ground rules for gifts. So you don't have to bring a gift if you want to come. But, you know, like everyone's got to bring a gift. So they say you could either purchase things with, like, all these organic fibers. They don't want anything fake. Or they said used gifts are acceptable.
3: Oh, nice.
0: And I thought, that's the greatest invitation ever.
1: That's awesome.
0: Because I'm going to go through my house and just take all the stuff that
3: right.
0: I don't want, put it in a box, and then give it to them as a gift.
1: Used
0: it's
1: gifts
0: brilliant.
1: For, like, their kids or for them, I'm sure.
0: No, for their baby.
1: Right.
0: On the way. So we're going to go through our bookshelf, all the old books that
1: okay.
0: we were just going to drop off at Goodwill.
1: All right.
0: We're going to dress it up in a bag and make it a nice little gift bag. And that's going to be our present. And then we're going to also do stuffed animals. I bought a dog that was at Whole Foods before Amazon bought them, because I'm not sure with what they're doing now.
1: Right.
0: But, you know, OG Whole Foods, mm-hmm. which was – and I think they still do that. I don't really know.
1: Are you going to wash that stuffed animal?
0: No. No, it's fine.
1: No, you can't do that, TJ.
0: They don't care about that.
1: You're going to give a stuffed animal to a newborn that your kids have been playing with
0: without
1: washing it?
0: Hydrogen peroxide? What
1: wash
0: do you do?
1: It.
0: In the washing
1: that
0: machine?
1: That baby's going to be so exposed to all those germs.
2: You have to wash it in a creek.
0: In a creek?
2: Because they're very environmentally conscious.
1: Put that bad boy in the washing machine on the delicate cycle and use some baby soap.
0: Baby soap? Is that organic?
1: It's hypoallergenic.
0: So is that okay by them?
1: That should be. I don't know.
0: I guess I could ask them. It's not like I'm trying to hide anything, right? They're the ones who are saying it's got to be secondhand.
1: Yeah,
0: I'll
1: but
0: ask
1: the
0: them.
1: Stuffy, though. The stuffy should be clean at least.
0: Yeah, I bet they'd be okay with creek water.
2: Yeah,
0: I'm pretty sure.
2: That's the way to do it.
0: Yeah, these are...
2: Beat it over a rock a couple of times. It'll be
0: they would love it if I beat it with a rock. They live like in the middle of nowhere, and it's really amazing. You go and you get greeted by a chicken when you go to their house. Yeah, these things, they're just walking around, and every time I think I'm going to run over one with my car, and I'm like, this is it. This is the end of our friendship, and the chickens always get out of the way. It's amazing.
1: I know. That's awesome. That's great.
0: It's good to have friends who care about the earth, because it makes me think twice about, like, this is the same guy who, you know how they have those biodegradable, in quotes, plastic containers?
1: Yes.
0: So he put that on his compost pile, and he's been waiting for 8 years for it to decompose. It looks exactly the same. It looks like a brand new
1: sounds
0: plastic
1: like a scam to me.
0: But every time we walk past it, he goes, look, the cup. It's still completely full. And I'm like, man, you are making a point. If I go visit this guy 30 years from now, that cup is going to be there, and it is not going to biodegrade. So anyway, secondhand gifts, maybe the greatest thing I've ever heard of. This is the TJ Show. There's more on the way.
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5: Checking out your roads. They are clear. We have no accidents, but we do have a few roadwork reminders. Otter Creek Road between Cedar Point and Bayshore Roads is closed through Friday. Watch for lane closures on Alexis between Hagman and Souter, and State Route 795 over 75, that has reopened. Beep, beep, and that's your Cumulus Toledo traffic.
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16: Good morning. I'm Claire Mitchell with your 13 Action News headlines. We have received a lot of questions recently about how to wash produce to avoid cyclosporiasis, the intestinal infection affecting hundreds in our area. The Ohio Department of Health says there's no way to completely eliminate the risk of getting it, but properly washing your fruits and veggies does help. Experts say you should be rinsing produce under running water. Don't let it sit in a bowl. You don't need any soap or fruit wash either. For produce that has tougher skin, consider using a scrub brush. And experts say cooking your vegetables can offer extra protection. Meanwhile, Toledo police are hoping you can help them find a missing girl. 11-year-old Nova Lawson was last seen on Glenwood Avenue in the Old West End. Police say she's about 4'9", 98 pounds, and was wearing a Halloween-themed T-shirt with pink and teal striped pajama pants. If you can help find her, call or text Crime Stoppers. Now you're up to the minute. I'm Claire Mitchell with 13 Action News.
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18: It'll be sunny and hot through the day today with heat index around 101. Actual high about 96 for the afternoon. For tonight, warm and humid with a light wind. We're down to 72 for a low. And tomorrow, hotter with a high around 98 degrees. Lots of sunshine. Heat index as high as 105 in a few spots. In the First Alert Weather Center, I'm meteorologist Ross Sullivan.

0: have 50,000 of these satellites.
1: Oh, come on, man.
0: By 2035. They say it's to serve agricultural, industrial, and emergency sectors. So, for instance, maybe in a place like Alaska, where I guess it's hard to farm when it's dark out for 24 hours a day, this could shine sunlight on a field, and perhaps you could grow your crops that way.
2: Mm-mm. I think there's a reason
3: more than
2: the sun works the way it works, and maybe we shouldn't mess with it.
0: Well, you're right, because scientists and astronomers are warning about how this technology poses significant threats, including disrupting circadian rhythms for humans, wildlife, plants, our sleep cycles, also creating blinding flashes that could distract pilots and drivers, or blinding and damaging sensitive research telescopes and lower altitude satellite sensors.
1: Also, you ever use your phone outside and it catches a glimpse of the sun and all of a sudden, like, the sun flashes in your eyes?
2: Yeah, it hurts.
1: It hurts. What if you walk into this thing by accident?
0: Yeah, well, I guess that's why people are concerned. But the FCC has approved this for testing, so these satellites are going up into space, and I guess we'll see how it works out.
1: Little concerning. Add to the list of concerns. We have a long one. Kenny, what else do you have?
0: A 15-year-old from New Delhi, India, has developed an AI-powered app to help people report potholes to the appropriate authorities.
2: Now, this is what we
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3: See?
2: Yes.
3: That's for the people.
1: Mm-hmm. 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
2: Here on Earth.
1: Technology, good.
2: Yeah.
1: Rearranging the sun, bad.
0: Yeah, this is going to make it easier and hopefully get these potholes addressed quicker.
1: Kenny, thanks for keeping us somewhat informed.
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5: Checking out your roads. They are clear. We have no accidents, but we do have a few road work reminders. Otter Creek Road between Cedar Point and Bayshore Roads is closed through Friday. Watch for lane closures on Alexis between Hagman and Souter. And State Route 795 over 75, that has reopened. Beep, beep, and that's your Cumulus Toledo traffic.
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8: It'll be sunny and hot through the day today with heat index around 101. Actual high about 96 for the afternoon. For tonight, warm and humid with a light wind. We're down to 72 for a low. And tomorrow, hotter with a high around 98 degrees. Lots of sunshine. Heat index as high as 105 in a few spots. In the First Alert Weather Center, I'm meteorologist Ross Ellis.
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10: This is the TJ Show. It's kind of a quirky story. There's a family, they checked into an Airbnb for the first time. This was in San Diego. And as they walked into the Airbnb, they discovered a framed photograph hanging on the wall. And it was like this big picture of the beach near where they were staying.
11: Okay.
10: And as they look a little closer, they realized that they were in the photo. Like, they happened to be on the beach when this picture was taken, and they saw themselves in their swimsuits and everything, and they were like, what are the odds of that? They said they were, quote, spiraling. The picture was taken 10 years earlier, framed, they're staying at the place, and they were like, whoa, this is all connected, man. And I guess, what are the odds of that, right?
11: That is
10: pretty
11: funny.
10: They were able to point themselves out in the photo. The two sisters share the story in a viral TikTok video. Family has no idea how the photograph ended up in the rental property. They've never visited or stayed at the home before. And, you know, when I first read this, I was like, oh, I thought they saw like a picture of themselves that was like their family on the wall.
11: Like a family portrait.
10: Right, like a family portrait. And I thought, oh my goodness, that's hilarious. The owner of the Airbnb must have gone through their social media, pulled their photo out, printed it out, framed it, and was messing with their people who were staying at their Airbnb. And I thought, what a great idea. I wish I would have thought of that.
11: That's a nice way to think about it. I thought the owner was just like a stalker and, you know, went through photos or...
12: How women think, how men think.
11: Yes. Well, no,
10: it,
11: Seriously.
10: I was like, can you imagine walking in and all of a sudden, it, I mean, it would freak me out. But then when you looked into it, they would say, oh, yeah, I went on your social media and printed it out.
11: Yeah, it's so easy to do that.
10: Right. I know. But why has no one done that yet?
11: It sounds funny to me.
10: It's creepy,
11: yeah,
10: but it is funny.
12: What's great customer service? Because we want to turn this home into your home.
11: Exactly. You put all these different family photos and frames all throughout the house. Oh, my goodness. I'd leave. I'd be like, nope, I got to go.
10: I would take the pictures with me and say, give me back my pictures.
11: I got to go.
10: But that would totally be possible with everyone's photos that they're putting out there.
11: For
10: you could
11: sure.
10: easily look up the person that's staying at your Airbnb.
11: You
10: can
11: even go a step further and do a deep dive and see what they like, what kind of foods they like, what kind of drinks they like, and stock the fridge for them. Like, that would be cool.
10: Right. The possibilities are endless. Now, of course, it would be really creepy if you took someone else's family and put that photo up in your home.
11: Well, some people do
13: that. Kenny?
12: Well, imagine I rent my house as an Airbnb and that family happens to stay at my place.
10: Well, let me just explain. I say that because, and you guys all remember the story, but if you're new to our show, Kenny was at an ice cream shop. And you know how sometimes they have Polaroids and they'll take pictures of like regular customers?
11: Yeah, they put them on the wall.
10: He took a picture of a random family and put it on his refrigerator for how many years?
12: For a long time.
10: It's very weird.
12: Yeah, I lost it in the move. And then thankfully one of our listeners emailed me her family photo and now that's on my fridge. I appreciate that. I've never met them.
10: There's weird people in this world. Do you think about that when you're walking down the street? You never know who you're walking past. This is the TJ Show. There's more on the way.

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7: Good morning. I'm Claire Mitchell with your 13 Action News headlines. We have received a lot of questions recently about how to wash produce to avoid cyclosporiasis, the intestinal infection affecting hundreds in our area. The Ohio Department of Health says there's no way to completely eliminate the risk of getting it, but properly washing your fruits and veggies does help. Experts say you should be rinsing produce under running water. Don't let it sit in a bowl. You don't need any soap or fruit wash either. For produce that has tougher skin, consider using a scrub brush. And experts say cooking your vegetables can offer extra protection. Meanwhile, Toledo police are hoping you can help them find a missing girl. 11-year-old Nova Lawson was last seen on Glenwood Avenue in the Old West End. Police say she's about 4'9", 98 pounds, and was wearing a Halloween-themed T-shirt with pink and teal striped pajama pants. If you can help find her, call or text Crime Stoppers. Now you're up to the minute. I'm Claire Mitchell with 13 Action News.

0: This is the TJ Show. I could not believe it. I looked in my living room and I see this little square stick of butter. But it's the kind that's gotten really popular where, you know, it's like a squishy toy.
1: Yes.
0: And I didn't buy it. I didn't know where it came from. I was shocked that my kids, or at least I thought they knew that it was this trend, because this has become popular. People are buying these little stuffed butter sticks,
1: yep.
0: Which I don't understand it. What is the appeal of it?
1: I don't get it either. My niece just bought one the other day and she was raving about it.
2: Yeah, they're fun to squeeze.
0: Yeah.
1: It's like butter. You can squeeze anything.
0: But it's like
3: Pogs when we were children? Didn't you have those? Like, why did you get that? Those were dumb too.
0: Yeah,
1: Pokemon
0: least,
1: cards.
0: Yeah, but at least that was a game.
3: It kind of.
0: So
3: not really.
0: I immediately took out my microphone and I did a little interview with my kids. I was curious to know how they found out about the squishy stick of butter. I try to keep my kids away from this kind of stuff. That's dumb. But they were all over it. Willa.
4: Yeah?
0: What do you have here?
4: It's like a butter stick thing.
0: So she's 8, okay?
5: It's a squishy stick of butter.
4: Yeah, it's a squishy stick of butter.
5: How did you get this?
4: Amazon.
0: Oh, yeah, just Amazon.
5: Yeah, but how did you physically get it in our house?
4: Well, I had $4 left on my Amazon gift card, so I looked up things for $4, and this showed up.
0: So this is just what Amazon pushed to her, thinking that she would like it. I guess she got a birthday card, and she must have been on Mama's phone, and she goes, oh, I want that thing.
5: Yeah, but how did you know that that was popular?
4: I didn't.
5: You know that that's a trend, squishy stick of butter?
4: No, I didn't.
5: So this found its way into our house. You had no idea it was popular. You weren't looking for it.
4: No.
5: Yes, Charlie?
6: I didn't know it was popular. Why the heck is it popular?
0: So isn't this weird? Like, they're not even trying to do it for the trend. It just, the internet pushed it to them, assuming they would like it. They did, and they're excited to have it.
1: Yeah, sis had $4 left. She added it to car, and it arrived.
0: It's weird.
5: I'm surprised that it's in the house, because I would never buy something like that. I can't even believe my eyes that it's here.
6: Who made it popular?
4: It doesn't look popular. It's just like a squishy toy.
0: Right.
5: And you like it?
4: Yeah.
5: I keep seeing you walking around with it and squishing it. Why do you keep doing that?
4: Because I like squishing it.
5: Noah, did you know this squishy stick of butter was popular?
4: Nope, I just like squishing it.
0: There you go.
1: I just like squishing it.
0: Right, I've tried to actively avoid this trend getting to our house, but the internet, it's almost like it made it happen for me.
1: Yep.
0: Doesn't that freak you out a little bit?
1: Push it to your kids.
0: Yes, and they like it.
1: They like it, yeah.
0: They didn't even know that they were supposed to like it.
1: But at least they paid for it themselves. It's not like you had to pay for it.
0: In a way, isn't this kind of like my kids were programmed to like the squishy stick of butter?
1: The internet told her what she wanted.
0: Right, and she actually wants it and now is living with it, even though they didn't know about the trend. This is weird.
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8: Checking out your roads, they are clear. We have no accidents, but we do have a few road work reminders. Otter Creek Road between Cedar Point and Bayshore Roads is closed through Friday. Watch for lane closures on Alexis between Hagman and Souter, and State Route 795 over 75, that has reopened. Beep, beep, and that's your Cumulus Toledo traffic.
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15: 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I grew up in Middletown, which is a steel town. My dad and all of my relatives worked in the mill, but I had one aunt, and she was a dental assistant, and we used to go into her dental office, and I would look around, and I liked the fact that I could see the dentist and the assistants interacting with the patients. They were having a good time. I mean, it was fun. I liked the idea of working in that environment. I loved to fix things. My dad was always teaching me how to fix things. Another thing happened to me is that my mother, I was home on the weekend with her and my dad, and she got a terrible toothache. And we started to call people to see if anybody would see her. And everybody that we called had a recording, and then there was nothing. And I thought to myself, I will never let that happen. So all of this became part of an idea that how can we better serve our patients and improve their lives. And you'll find that when you come here that we take time with patients. We listen. We want to put the patient first. We want to take care of that person. We want to hear your story. We want to hear your experiences, and we want to integrate it into how we can help you.
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17: Good morning. I'm Claire Mitchell with your 13 Action News headlines. We have received a lot of questions recently about how to wash produce to avoid cyclosporiasis, the intestinal infection affecting hundreds in our area. The Ohio Department of Health says there's no way to completely eliminate the risk of getting it, but properly washing your fruits and veggies does help. Experts say you should be rinsing produce under running water. Don't let it sit in a bowl. You don't need any soap or fruit wash either. For produce that has tougher skin, consider using a scrub brush. And experts say cooking your vegetables can offer extra protection. Meanwhile, Toledo police are hoping you can help them find a missing girl. 11-year-old Nova Lawson was last seen on Glenwood Avenue in the Old West End. Police say she's about 4'9", 98 pounds, and was wearing a Halloween-themed T-shirt with pink and teal striped pajama pants. If you can help find her, call or text Crime Stoppers. Now you're up to the minute. I'm Claire Mitchell with 13 Action News.
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18: It'll be sunny and hot through the day today with heat index around 101. Actual high about 96 for the afternoon. For today, warm and humid with a light wind. We're down to 72 for a low. And tomorrow, hotter with a high around 98 degrees. Lots of sunshine. Heat index as high as 105 in a few spots. In the First Alert Weather Center, I'm meteorologist Ross Sully.

the TJ Show, and why are people willing to pay $400 for a teeny tiny patch of grass? This is about to hit the market. 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

roads, they are clear. We have no accidents, but we do have a few roadwork reminders. Otter Creek Road between Cedar Point and Bayshore Roads is closed through Friday. Watch for lane closures on Alexis between Hagman and Souter, and State Route 795 over 75, that has reopened. Beep, beep, and that's your Cumulus Toledo traffic.

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0: We've got Nick in Colorado Springs. What's up, Nick?
1: Well, how you guys doing? I'm calling to tell you guys about a career change I've just made because of my conversations with you guys a couple months ago, if that's okay.
0: Whoa.
2: What?
0: Can you remind us? Okay. Give us the quick recap. What were you doing and what did we suggest?
1: Well, I was giving you a hard time, TJ, because that's what I do. And you guys suggested that I should become a comedian.
0: Oh, yeah, I remember that call.
1: So I made a career change. I am now a party planner for birthday events and birthdays and corporate events and that sort of thing. For the type of comedy that I do is I kind of like roast the guest of honor, so to speak, have people come up and say a couple things about them. And just, yeah, so basically I'm a party planner now. And I've been really busy at it, and I've been doing really well, and it's because of the conversations that I've had with you guys. And, yeah, I just wanted to say thank you and just let you know I'm doing really well now.
2: Did we encourage you to try stand-up?
1: Mm-hmm. Yes.
2: And then I've been waiting months for your phone call. Months. Where have you been?
0: There he is.
2: He's been planning events.
1: I've been busy.
2: Congratulations. That's awesome.
1: It's really taken off, so.
0: Man, look at that, Nick.
2: That is awesome. What were you doing before?
1: Honest, just retail, just bouncing around from job to job, not really liking what I do, and yeah, decided to make a change, and here I am.
0: Great.
2: Congratulations, bro. That's amazing.
0: Well, Nick, you keep stepping into that, and I'm so glad to hear from you, and it's so cool. Even if it's not exactly what you dream of, it is a step closer to it, right?
1: Exactly, and it's something, and I'm really liking what I do now, versus before it was just a paycheck.
0: Yeah. Yeah, doesn't it make such a difference waking up and like actually being somewhat excited for what you're about to do and get paid to do?
1: Exactly.
3: Yeah, you're in the proximity of what you want to do.
0: That's
3: There's
0: right.
3: There's a principle about that.
0: Yes. Well, we recommended that book to you, right? The Proximity Principle?
1: Yes, you did.
0: Did you read it?
1: I did.
0: Yeah, there you go. How about that?
2: That's great. Job.
0: Love it. See, books,
2: that's awesome, Nick.
0: It'll change your life, man. People make fun of me for recommending books all the time, but it'll set you on a whole new path.
1: Well, I'm still going to make fun of you because that's just what I do. But yeah, I appreciate it.
4: All of us will.
2: Yeah, we do. We do often.
0: Nick, appreciate the update. I think it's been over a year, hasn't it?
1: Been close. Maybe not over, but it's been close to it. It's been a while since I've called you guys.
0: Dude, talk about leaving us hanging. I mean,
2: yeah, seriously, we've been waiting.
0: I know.
1: It's not all about you guys. It's, you know, it's about me. So you guys know
0: that. Well, no, you're right. It is about
2: we
0: you.
2: Thought you flaked out and just never went and did stand-up, and then that was it. We're like, okay, well.
0: Turns out he was building and building.
2: That's right.
0: And now here he is. I'm proud of you, man. Good job.
1: Well, thank you. Well, I've been busy. Sorry if I left you guys hanging, but, you know, it's your fault because you guys made me busy. So there.
0: Yeah, well, I love
4: it. We inspired him a little too hard. Right.
0: Yep. Nick, you have a great day. Congrats on the new career. Keep us posted, okay?
1: Will do. Thanks for doing what you guys do.
2: Can't wait for you to call back in a year or so.
0: Yeah, there you go.
2: Bye.
1: If I'm not too famous for you guys, bye.
2: Well, can we get the first interview at least?
0: Yeah. Come on, man.
1: I will give you guys the first interview.
2: Nice.
0: On his way to his Netflix special. 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
6: Checking out your roads. They are clear. We have no accidents, but we do have a few roadwork reminders. Otter Creek Road between Cedar Point and Bayshore Roads is closed through Friday. Watch for lane closures on Alexis between Hagman and Souter. And State Route 795 over 75, that has reopened. Beep, beep, and that's your Cumulus Toledo traffic.
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17: It'll be sunny and hot through the day today with heat index around 101. Actual high about 96 for the afternoon. For tonight, warm and humid with a light wind. We're down to 72 for a low. And tomorrow, hotter with a high around 98 degrees. Lots of sunshine. Heat index as high as 105 in a few spots. In the First Alert Weather Center, I'm meteorologist Ross Ellett.

0: This is the TJ Show. What a cool phone call that we got from Nick in Colorado Springs.
1: Yep. That was great.
0: I'm blown away by that. You know, Nick called us. We tracked down the original phone call. He called us over a year ago. It was June 13th. And he was sharing with us some stuff, and somehow the conversation got into, hey, you know, are you doing what you want to do? And turns out he was very interested in comedy. We found the original call. Thank you for hunting this down. I'm just going to play this real quick. This is when we first met Nick over a year ago in Colorado Springs on the phone. Hey, Nick.
2: How's it going, TJ?
0: Nick, if I remember correctly, you were the guy that I recommended that book to. It was called The Proximity Principle. And it came up because you said you always had this dream of being a stand-up comic, but you never quite had the confidence to do it. You're checking back in.
2: The reason I'm checking back in is I wanted to let you guys know my friend signed me up for an open mic night this coming weekend for a comedy club.
3: Yeah!
2: So I'm going for it.
0: Look at this. By the way, listening back to that, so we were celebrating him just for taking step one.
1: Sure.
2: If I fail miserably, I'm calling you guys back and I'm blaming you.
1: No. Hey, I'll tell you this, Nick. Failure is just an event. It's not a definition of who you are, so you just try again.
2: Absolutely. Thanks for the inspiration.
0: And that was it. So, you know, thinking about that, we didn't hear from him. And, you know, you mentioned him. We just kind of thought, eh, he gave up.
1: Yeah, I've definitely thought about him in my own personal time, to be honest. Like, man, I wonder what happened to Nick.
0: Yeah, well, and we just heard. And if you missed it, by the way, you can catch it on our podcast after the show. Just search for the TJ Show wherever you listen to him. He's now doing work that he said he's excited to do, which how cool is that? We have
1: he
0: to work.
1: It.
0: Yeah. So many hours of the day. You think about how much time we're spending driving to our job, being at our job, driving home from our job, doing work for our job at home. It's like this is a big, if you're looking at a pie chart, this is a big part of our life.
1: Yeah, it is.
0: You know, and I think about you, Jabo. You were working in a job that you weren't a huge fan of.
1: Yeah, I worked for the government at one point.
0: And, I mean, it seems like fun. I don't know why you wouldn't love that. But at some point, you felt in your heart you needed a change. And so how did you make that transition out of a job you didn't feel was super fulfilling into now this kind of work?
1: Well, I always wanted to work, like, in the entertainment space and had prior and in the midst of working for the government. And then I just found a place where I can volunteer. So I started volunteering at a local radio station where I lived in Orlando, Florida. And then the volunteering spoke for itself. And then when they had a part-time position opened, they actually reached out to me and asked me if I was interested in it. It was something that I had to apply for.
0: It's amazing.
1: So, yeah, I mean, it worked itself out, but I got myself around the community and the people that I wanted to be around.
0: Yeah. Yeah, it sounds almost too simple. It's like, oh, get around what you want to do. And then all of a sudden, you're around the right people, the right decision makers. You have an opportunity to actually get to know them, to build relationship.
1: Right.
0: That's what that book, The Proximity Principle, that I keep bringing up. I mean, I'll bring it up over and over again because it really does boil it down to that very simple first step, getting around it. You know, I love that Nick said he went to go do a stand-up night. We don't know how it went that night. We don't know anything, but he started getting around it, and now he's working a job where he's doing it regularly, and he enjoys his job. So happy for you, Nick. That's awesome. Thank you for even giving us the update. 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
5: Checking out your roads. They are clear. We have no accidents, but we do have a few roadwork reminders. Otter Creek Road between Cedar Point and Bayshore Roads is closed through Friday. Watch for lane closures on Alexis between Hagman and Souter, and State Route 795 over 75, that has reopened. Beep, beep, and that's your Cumulus Toledo traffic.
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16: Good morning. I'm Claire Mitchell with your 13 Action News headlines. We have received a lot of questions recently about how to wash produce to avoid cyclosporiasis, the intestinal infection affecting hundreds in our area. The Ohio Department of Health says there's no way to completely eliminate the risk of getting it, but properly washing your fruits and veggies does help. Experts say you should be rinsing produce under running water. Don't let it sit in a bowl. You don't need any soap or fruit wash either. For produce that has tougher skin, consider using a scrub brush. And experts say cooking your vegetables can offer extra protection. Meanwhile, Toledo police are hoping you can help them find a missing girl. 11-year-old Nova Lawson was last seen on Glenwood Avenue in the Old West End. Police say she's about 4'9", 98 pounds, and was wearing a Halloween-themed T-shirt. shirt with pink and teal striped pajama pants? If you can help find her, call or text Crime Stoppers. Now you're up to the minute. I'm Claire Mitchell with 13 Action News.
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18: It'll be sunny and hot through the day today with heat index around 101. Actual high about 96 for the afternoon. For today, warm and humid with a light wind. We're down to 72 for a low. And tomorrow, hotter with a high around 98 degrees. Lots of sunshine. Heat index as high as 105 in a few spots. In the First Floor Weather Center, I'm meteorologist Ross Sullivan.

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5: It'll be sunny and hot through the day today with heat index around 101. Actual high about 96 for the afternoon. For tonight, warm and humid with a light wind. We're down to 72 for a low. And tomorrow, hotter with a high around 98 degrees. Lots of sunshine. Heat index as high as 105 in a few spots. In the First Alert Weather Center, I'm meteorologist Ross Ellett.
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6: It's the TJ Show and Teresa in North Carolina. What can we do for you?
7: I called because I actually did read the Iliad on purpose.
6: No, it was the Odyssey.
8: Yeah.
7: The Odyssey. It was the Odyssey. It was not the Iliad. I don't know why I said that. It was the Odyssey. Odysseus was the superhero.
6: What year of life?
7: And I read it on...
6: What year of life was that?
7: In my 30s.
6: Wow, yeah, that's the
7: maybe
6: real deal.
7: 40s, I think 30s. But the thing was, at that point in my life, I had a really ugly commute. So I would drive 3 hours to go to work. Then I would stay in that town 3 or 4 nights, depending, and then go home. So for a three-hour drive, you can only listen to so much music. So I would get audiobooks. And over time, developed a taste for the classics because they have a lot more depth. I did a lot of Dickens and the whole Bible. And the Odyssey was one of the books that I... Admittedly, I didn't exactly read it. I listened to it.
8: But still, I don't think I would willingly do that.
9: Yeah, we'll accept it.
7: Anything that it has been around for hundreds or thousands of years, I think it's worth listening to, if only to develop an understanding of what is the same and what has changed in human life.
6: Okay. What would you say, like, if you could summarize the book, what's it about?
7: It's about a guy named Odysseus who travels around and has some various and rather strange adventures.
6: Well, thank you for that. Now I don't have to read it. I'm filled in.
7: Well, actually, I thought it was worth reading because, like I said, you learn a lot about the way that the world was.
6: Well, Teresa, tell me a little bit about you. Tell me, what is the most exciting part of your life right now?
7: Well, I like thrift store shopping.
6: Hey, me
7: or
6: too.
7: Working in the garden. Or working in the other garden, or the other garden.
8: How many gardens?
7: And
8: do you
7: I also
8: have?
7: Like gardening.
6: Wow!
8: You own a farm, is what you're saying?
6: What are you growing? Yeah.

Deer Road, we have one accident in Wood County on US 60 or 199. And we have a few road work reminders. Watch for lane restrictions on the Glass City Skyway and on Alexis between Hagman and Souter. Otter Creek Road between Cedar Point and Bayshore Roads is closed through Friday. And State Route 795, good news, over 75 has reopened. And that's your Cumulus Toledo traffic.

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0: This is the TJ Show. Heather, do you recognize the name Erling Haaland?
1: Yeah, of course.
0: From soccer?
1: Yes.
0: There's a picture floating around of him. This captured my attention because I actually thought it was really clever. I'm not a huge fan of taxidermy. Like, I don't think you need to have animals in your house like that. But I... whatever.
1: But you did say that if you had to kill an animal to save yourself,
0: yes,
1: that you would put that in your home.
0: 100%. Yeah, like if I was attacked by a wild raccoon or a mountain lion tried to get my family and I had to fight it and I won, absolutely I would put it on my wall and it would be a story to tell and I would have no problem with that.
1: And then if they won, they would put you on their wall.
0: Well, then, yeah, I just... it's nice knowing you guys. It's fun. It's fun to be around here. But anyway, I bring up Erling Haaland because he's making headlines. He's getting into a plane and he's got this stuffed raccoon, like a real raccoon. But what I think is so clever about it is that the raccoon is holding a little liquor bottle. And I've never seen that before.
2: That's America for you.
0: Well, yeah, it's like, I guess it's a souvenir. That's what he decided to take home. I think he said that he's sad that they lost to England. But while he was here, I guess he was in Dallas. He went to this store called Wild Bill's Western Store. Can you go to this website, by the way?
1: Yeah, sure.
0: The animal listed on the shop's website was for $750. And I was like, wow. So while I'm not a fan of taxidermy, what a clever idea to do. And let's just say best case scenario, maybe the raccoon was hit. Sometimes people will collect roadkill and do something with it.
1: That's true.
0: What are you going to do? I mean, it got hit by a car.
1: Right.
0: Okay. But there are other animals. And I wonder, is this an artist that does this, that puts these animals in like weird situations?
1: I mean, I can't tell you, but some of the stuff they have on this website, I mean, everything's already sold out. I don't know if it's because of Erling Haaland.
0: One of these pieces now sold out because he's making headlines. So give me an example of some of the animals on there.
1: So there's a squirrel holding a Budweiser can drinking from it. That's fun, right?
3: That's fun.
1: Are real, you know, taxidermy animals. There's one with a little cowboy hat on and a little gun on in a holster, which is kind of cute.
0: Why is this so funny? This is terrible.
1: Another squirrel holding a Jack Daniels bottle with a cigarette in its mouth.
0: Wow.
1: And then my favorite is a squirrel on a stripper pole.
0: Wow.
3: Oh, okay.
1: Doing a little dance.
0: I mean, that's got to be some artist that does that, right? That they either hired or that started selling their stuff in that shop.
1: I would guess. It doesn't say on the website, but I would guess that would be the case. But
0: wow.
1: It's pretty funny.
3: I'd like to see a raccoon, like, on the bowl, you know?
0: On a bowl?
3: Yeah, like a toilet.
0: Oh, on a bowl.
3: On a bowl. Yeah, you can put that in your bathroom. That's a great decor.
1: I don't know if they take requests, but I can maybe send an email.
3: Yeah, hit them up. Let them know.
0: Do you think you could reach out to them and we can ask them what's going on there?
1: I'm
0: sure they would come on the show. I'm curious to know the backstory. You know, I was shopping around this little community of artists. And, you know, you go in, you see the weirdest stuff you've ever seen. Do you know that elephant that's metal in my living room? Have you seen that?
3: No, I don't remember it.
0: So it's up on one of our armoires. And they took trash and they just bent the metal into an elephant.
1: Cool.
0: And I was so moved by it. I was like, wow,
1: That's impressive.
0: If you take trash, you can build something beautiful.
1: Yeah.
0: It's really about the artist. So anyway, there you go. That's a little souvenir. Sorry you didn't win the World Cup. This is the TJ Show. 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
16: It'll be sunny and hot through the day today with heat index around 101. Actual high about 96 for the afternoon. For tonight, warm and humid with a light wind. We're down to 72 for a low. And tomorrow, hotter with a high around 98 degrees. Lots of sunshine. Heat index as high as 105 in a few spots. In the First Alert Weather Center, I'm meteorologist Ross Sullivan.

0: This is the TJ Show, and this is something we had to do. It's because my dog, Luna, she'd be left home all alone. My wife, Jess, had the idea to put the radio on one day, keep her company. She'd hear Dad's voice. That's me. Turns out, completely bored her. She fell asleep.
1: Yeah, complete snooze fest.
0: Yeah, we were talking about human-related issues, we realized, oh my goodness, of course she's not interested in that. So we started featuring the biggest stories and animal headlines. We called it Luna's Animal Tales. Now she waits by the radio. She loves this segment. Other pets love it, too. Even people like it. Let's get right into it. In Florida, there's a restaurant. It's actually got a great name. Wild Man's Pizza, Pasta, and Python.
1: That sounds like a lot going on there.
0: Well, they're accepting pythons as a form of payment, and apparently they're giving out free pizzas. So, they've got this python challenge that's happening in Florida since last Friday.
1: What are they doing with this python?
0: I guess they do all different kinds of things. They use the fat from the snake oils to make skin, cream, soap. Apparently they make jewelry with the bones. Everything gets used. Apparently they're not allowed to sell the pizza because we've seen all these reports about the pythons being bad for you to eat.
2: Right. There's a health warning about the mercury levels in the python.
0: Yeah, so I guess they're just giving it away for free. Who's saying, yeah, I'll take it anyway? Who wants
1: just
0: that?
1: Just because it's free. People yeah, I usually Florida. Say free is for me, but mm-mm.
0: But,
1: and hold on a second. I was raised in Florida, and yes, there are some crazy people in Florida because the sun is hot. It does something to the brain cells. I believe that. I was one of those crazy people. But I don't think they're crazy enough to eat these pythons that are full of mercury.
0: But it seems like a cool restaurant. I want to check that out. Then there's a dog owner who was terrified. They were on a big hike. Apparently, 5-year-old Labrador Retriever started eating cannabis plants. Wanted to get a little lit. And they didn't know what was going to happen. It was going in and out of consciousness. They thankfully had a mountain rescue team that just happened to be coming down the mountain. 55-pound dog loaded it up onto the stretcher, quickly carried her down the rocky trail, took her into the vet. Poison control realized what it was. They were like, oh my goodness, this is cannabis intoxication. Gave it some activated charcoal.
1: Yeah, because the owner had no idea. The owner was just like, why is my dog acting crazy like this?
0: The next day, the dog woke up, acted like nothing ever happened. It was like, oh, I'm fine. What's up? We going out for a walk?
2: He was hungry, but that was about it.
1: Yeah, well, the munchies. And you know that ER bill had to be crazy expensive.
0: Yeah, that's terrible. They thought the dog was going to die, but that's my lab will eat anything. She's obsessed with just finding anything annoying to eat. Flowers. She eats my flowers. You know those flowers I used to have? Yeah. She'll go outside and eat them like a cow.
1: She's like, oh, this for me. Candy.
0: This is a terrifying story, but there was a village in China, and it got flooded. 900 reptiles were released, including tons of cobras. And you can see the video. These cobras are like floating with their head out of the water. Someone's already been bitten. They're stocking up on anti-venom locally, and they're giving people 101 on what to do if they encounter a snake. I think about the pythons and how that happened. It was similar, right?
1: That's
0: it got
1: scary.
0: Released because of some crazy storm many years ago. But cobras, that's way worse.
2: Yeah.
1: I think they're both equally horrible.
0: They're both horrible.
1: Yeah.
2: Nightmare fuel.
0: Those are the biggest stories in animal headlines. Thank you for turning on the TJ Show.
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0: This is the TJ Show, our news. It sounds different around here. Kenny reads through every story he can find, and then he brings us the most interesting ones. Kenny, what's happening on the planet today?
1: There's a very popular pair of flowy wide leg pants from the fashion brand Zara.
0: Oh, I know about that brand.
1: You do?
0: Yeah.
1: Do you have any of their items?
0: No, I feel like I've seen them in my closet somewhere. My wife, I think, has a pair.
1: Okay, well, if she has this particular pair, they're very popular, they look nice, but they're getting more popular, perhaps for the wrong reasons. There's now a hashtag on TikTok with several viral videos, hashtag Zara Trousers. People are posting their experiences because they're tripping over the pant legs and face planting and hurting themselves.
0: How's that possible?
1: They're very wide-legged and they're long, and I guess you're stepping on the pant leg and you're falling down.
0: Oh, so like the front of your foot catches the front of...
1: Yeah, it's like tripping over your shoelaces, but instead it's the leg of your pants.
0: Hilarious.
2: I have a pair of pants that are linen and flowy as well, and when I have them on and I'm going up the stairs in my house, it gets caught on my heel and it always tries to trip me, so I have to like roll them up before I go up the stairs.
0: It sounds like a lot of work.
2: It's not that serious.
3: Are you trying to upset me, Kenny? Like, is there like no news at all? Like, why is this a news article?
1: Because it's viral.
2: I'm with Heather.
1: People are talking about it.
3: Buy smaller pants. Get your pants hemmed. Do we not know how to dress in it? What is happening?
0: Do they still have tailors? I thought they did.
1: Well, they say some people have tried to fix this by getting the pants hemmed, but they say the real hazard is a combination of the extreme fabric width, the flowy material, and wearing them with open-toed shoes. But you have countless videos on TikTok with these people sharing their battle wounds, scraped hands, scarred knees. One person even reporting having to go to the hospital after tripping over these pants.
2: Okay, roll them up at that point. If you can't make it to
3: we're done as a species if we can't wear clothes.
2: Well,
3: anymore.
2: I'm telling you, the critical thinking is zero.
0: I'll tell you what I think is happening. It's got to be phone related, right? It's got to be not paying attention to where you're going, buried in the phone.
1: Well, there's one video captured on a Ring cam.
0: Go ahead.
1: Of somebody face planting in their front yard, and I think you're right. I think she was looking at
0: people are so distracted. Normal things like wearing pants are a problem now.
2: But would she still have planted if she wasn't wearing those pants?
0: I don't know.
1: That's the question. People still love the pants, though, despite all of these battle scars. They're apparently affordable, $45.
3: So we're all still buying the pants.
1: Yeah.
3: Cool. Awesome.
0: You know what I'm realizing with
2: the
0: news?
2: I'm really bothered that we're still talking about this.
0: Yeah, me too. What else do you have, Kenny?
1: Well, this one's going to upset you, too.
0: Great.
1: So the first Chipotle Mexican grill has opened in all places, Mexico.
2: All right, I'm done. The audacity. I'm out of here.
0: Well,
2: I'm over it.
0: That's kind of like nothing against Olive Garden. We love them, right? But building an Olive Garden in Italy might not work.
1: Well, this article does draw comparisons. They tried a Taco Bell in Mexico.
0: Okay, there you
1: They
0: go.
1: Tried Domino's Pizza in Italy. Both epic fails.
0: Yeah, of course.
2: What?
0: Kenny, thanks for keeping us somewhat informed.
1: That's what's happening.
0: Toledo Jeep Fest is back August 6th through the 9th. 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
15: It'll be sunny and hot through the day today with heat index around 101. Actual high about 96 for the afternoon. For tonight, warm and humid with a light wind. We're down to 72 for a low. And tomorrow, hotter with a high around 98 degrees. Lots of sunshine. Heat index as high as 105 in a few spots. And the First Alert Weather Center, I'm meteorologist Ross.

0: Good morning and happy Tuesday, Q105. It's Erica. I hope you're having a good day today. I just realized my kids go back to school in like a month and a half, like 5 weeks to be exact. A part of me is like, oh no, the kids are going back to school. And the other part of me is like, bye. See ya. It's Q105.
1: Regulators. You regulate any stealing of his property. 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Earn your keep.

0: Q105, the high today is 96 degrees. Tomorrow, 98. My God, drink lots of water. Stay in the air conditioning if you can. You know what? This is a bad influence, but call into work. You should. It's too hot outside. On the way, Sean Paul, it's Q105.
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20: It'll be sunny and hot for the afternoon with a high around 96 degrees. For tonight, warm and humid with a low down to 72. And tomorrow, a touch hotter. And a little more humid as well. 98 for the high. Heat index topping out around 104 by late into the day. In the First Alert Weather Center, I'm meteorologist Ross.

0: 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Two more Jolie Pitt kids are making a choice to do something. I'll tell you about it on the way with Q105.
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You won't hear that song again today. It's Q105's Throwback Guarantee. Note, it doesn't apply to Taylor. Q105 still needs to get you all to Taylor. Been a long time. We shouldn't have left you. Without a dope beat, step.

Listen, I'm a kid of the 90s. I love Brad Pitt. Q105, it's Erica, but I just read two more of his kids that he has with Angelina Jolie are dropping his name. 24-year-old Maddox and 21-year-old Zahara have now decided a petition to drop their name. I'm not going to lie to you. How many are left that actually have his name? Like one? Maybe one. What is going on? Does he even see those kids anymore? It's Q105.

0: 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It's hard to say that I'd rather stay awake when I'm asleep, because my dreams are bursting at the seams.
1: Coming up at 11, I've got your chance to win that flyaway to see the Backstreet Boys in Vegas. And you know, we're not just sending it to any old Vegas residency. No, no, no. Contraire mon frère. How you say that, right? They are at the Sphere in Vegas, and you could be going to the Sphere. We're going to put you up with the perfect fan package. You're going to be a VIP. You got to get your keyword at 11 to win. On the way, the Cardigans on Q105.
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Jay-Z had three nights at Yankee Stadium in New York over the weekend. Q105, it's Erica. Rihanna showed up on Sunday night. Beyonce, of course, was there for like all the shows. But I will tell you, I have a rich friend that flew to New York to go see this, and I'm low-key just filled with so much jealousy. Although I did see the show started 4 hours late, so I'm not that jealous. People didn't get out of the venue until 4 a.m. Dead serious. Crazy. I guess 10,000 fans were outside Yankee Stadium and tried to bum-rush and push their way through security for people who didn't have tickets. So they had to have a four-hour delay. Crazy. It's Q105.

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16: It'll be sunny and hot for the afternoon with a high around 96 degrees. For tonight, warm and humid with a low down to 72. And tomorrow, a touch hotter and a little more humid as well. 98 for the high, heat index topping out around 104 by late into the day. In the First Alert Weather Center, I'm meteorologist Ross.

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1: Q105, it's Erica. Does anybody else feel like Justin Timberlake's kind of gone in hiding? Like, where he go? He got that DUI and then that video got released, but it was only like 20 minutes of like 6 hours of tape. I think Justin Timberlake was probably worse during that arrest than we actually know. It's Q105.

0: Q105 to Taylor and Travis, get a dog. All signs point to yes. I'll give you the tea on the way. I'm not afraid. Yeah.
1: It's been a ride. I guess I had to go to that place to get to this one. Now some of you might still be in that place if you're trying to get out.

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Yesterday, Travis and Taylor were seen coming off Taylor's private jet in Florida with a fluffy white dog that looks like a Samoyan. I have a friend who has one of these dogs. They're like the cutest things ever. The same dog was seen in a leaked photo from their wedding. My guess is Taylor Swift and Travis Kelce have been dog parents for a while. We just didn't know it. But what do the cats think about the dog? That's what I really want to know. It's Q105.

I can't stand that we don't have smoke weed every day at the end of that song. Q105, it's Erica. And listen, that song got put in before weed was legalized. I get it. What a time to be alive. Do you remember when we used to like blank out and mute or beep the word marijuana in a song? Crazy. It's Q105 with 90s at Noon and live lightning crashes.

You're in the middle of 90s at noon on Q105. It's Erica. If there's a 90s throwback you want to hear, 419-240-1055. 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

0: Q105, I saw the cyclospora cases have now surpassed 3,000. This is the explosive diarrhea parasite people are getting from their fruits and veggies. However, I will say this. Yesterday it was announced that they've kind of honed in on lettuce. Lettuce may be the culprit. I actually made tacos last night, and I told my husband, we're not putting lettuce on these. We're supposed to drive to Chicago to see Noah Kahan tomorrow night. I'm not risking getting explosive diarrhea and not being able to go to that show. No lettuce this week. On the way, Katy Perry on Q105.
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3: The left lane is closed to 80 southbound between Greenbelt and Front until 3:30 for some bridge inspection work. Other than that, we are clear. If you see anything we're not, let us know. That's your Cumulus Toledo right now traffic.
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15: It'll be sunny and hot for the afternoon with a high around 96 degrees. For tonight, warm and humid with a low down to 72. And tomorrow, a touch hotter and a little more humid as well. 98 for the high, heat index topping out around 104 by late into the day. In the First Alert Weather Center, I'm meteorologist Ross Sullivan.

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And then you won't miss a keyword to see the Backstreet Boys in Vegas at the Sphere. 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
3: Left lane is closed 280 southbound between Greenbelt and Front until 3:30 for some bridge inspection work. Other than that, we are clear. If you see anything, we're not. Let us know. That's your Cumulus Toledo right now traffic.
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On the way, Gnarls, Barkley, and Crazy. 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

Coming up on Q105, there's a new competition series coming to Netflix. And listen, I'm not one person that watches game shows by any means. This is interesting, though. It's next on Q105. Somebody.

0: Apparently, Netflix is going to be doing a real-life Monopoly that's going to be a competition series, and it'll debut in 2027. Q105, it's Erica. 12 players are going to compete on a life-size board game for a $2 million prize. I'm actually kind of interested in this. I'm not a reality TV person. I'm not a game show person. But are they going to be, like, buying up real properties? Because this sounds kind of legit. On the way, Nelly, Hot and Her. It's Q105.
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15: It'll be sunny and hot for the afternoon with a high around 96 degrees. For tonight, warm and humid with a low down to 72. And tomorrow, a touch hotter and a little more humid as well. 98 for the high, heat index topping out around 104 by late into the day. In the First Alert Weather Center, I'm meteorologist Ross Sullivan.

0: Hey, don't forget, 6 o'clock tonight, the big squish is happening in Perrysburg. Q105, it's Erica. These lantern flies are everywhere. And the city of Perrysburg wants you to join them and get together at 6 o'clock tonight to kill all these bugs. They're calling it the big squish. 6 o'clock in downtown Perrysburg with Q105.
1: I'm holding on your rope, got me 10 feet off the ground.

Another chance to see the Backstreet Boys at the Sphere coming up at 2 o'clock. 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

0: I just watched the most jarring video. Q105, it's Erica. Apparently a fight broke out at a Hillary Duff concert the other night. A Hillary Duff concert where a massive fight broke out. I just watched this video, and it started with like two female attendees who just started wailing on each other, and other people got into it. What is there to be mad about at a Hillary Duff concert? Are y'all kidding? On the way to the crossroads, it's Q105.
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Q105, it's Erica. A new survey says more than half of Americans think keeping up their online presence is more work than fun. 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I do, but it's like an Instagram story here and there. Facebook, strictly for the grandparents only. You know, so they don't forget about those grandchildren they never see. I digress. Q105.

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Right now, with your chance to see the Backstreet Boys in Vegas, your brand new keyword for this hour is playing, as in quit playing games with my heart. 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

0: still have your chance to win that flyaway to see the Backstreet Boys at the Sphere in Vegas. 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

somewhere around midnight when Jay-Z's show on Sunday night was derailed by 4 hours in a delay. Wild. Jay-Z said to the crowd, I know your back hurts right now, but we're going to get this thing going. We're going way past midnight. How many people stood up like, oh, God, let me get ready. I'm not ready. It's Q105.

The Lucas County Fair is officially underway. It's going on through the weekend in Maumee. So if you're looking for something fun to do with the fam, Lucas County Fairgrounds, where it's at this week. Q105 with All American Rejects.

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0: just finding us for the first time, so we wanted to be sure you know about the Q105 Throwback Guarantee. 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
1: Who else is doing that?
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A giant train returns, and the giant bird is coming back as well. 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We'll do both next at TLC on Q105. Yeah.

0: 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Q105, Toledo's 90s 2000s. 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Thank you for following my socials wherever you are most. I try to be there, whether it's TikTok or Instagram or Facebook. We'd love to have you take a leap in a Jeep into a proposal right in the middle of the Toledo Jeep Fest Parade. Tell us why you want to do the proposal. Text LEAP 2419. 240-1055. Not a Jeep, but a gigantic steam engine. The big boy has returned, and lots of people showed up to see it. You might think, when I was a little kid, I liked trains. That was my dad's thing. My dad had, like, old train sets, and I remember them from when I was a little boy. And I was like, these are sharp, rusty, and seem dangerous. If you wanted to see the big boy, hopefully you got to. Another big boy is coming. The world's biggest duck is coming back to the casino. I believe it's August 4th and 5th, right before Jeep Fest. That was a good time last year. It will make its return. Something to invite you to as the Lucas County Fair is going on. We'll do that right after 3:30 with Nelly and Pink next.
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0: No accidents, no unusual slowdowns at this time on your Tuesday commute. If you're seeing anything or not, let us know. That is your Cumulus Toledo right now traffic.
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15: It'll be sunny and hot for the afternoon with a high around 96 degrees. For tonight, warm and humid with a low down to 72. And tomorrow, a touch hotter and a little more humid as well. 98 for the high, heat index topping out around 104 by late into the day. In the First Alert Weather Center, I'm meteorologist Ross Ellis.

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1: 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Toledo's 90s, 2000s. And now.

Baseball is the sport nearest and dearest to my heart. So I got to give a shout out to Charlie Skolvin. I hope I said your last name right, dude. A shortstop from UT who was drafted by Minnesota. Q105.

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How hard can it be? 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Hopefully you can stop by and see what it's all about. We'll do that after Coldplay and Britney on Q105.

0: Toledo's 90s and 2000s, Q105. It's Fair Week. I got asked to help out for an event coming up on Wednesday night. Jess Burns with the Fair and 4-H. What did I sign myself up for?
1: You have signed yourself up to be a celebrity at our celebrity livestock show, showing a sheep for a good cause.
0: How do I show a sheep?
1: Well, we will have some excellent 4-H and FFA members giving you some tips and tricks before the show, but you'll have a halter. You'll have to learn how to brace, so limber up. You will be doing some lunges, and you'll walk around the arena, and then you'll pause to brace for the judge to see how you're doing. But the real judge is how much money you have in your bucket, because that's how you win.
0: What is a brace?
1: Brace is when you are holding your sheep's head up at about a 90-degree angle.
0: Okay.
1: And you make sure it has a good stance. So you will have your front leg bent, kind of in a lunge position, to make sure that that sheep is showing off the best structure possible.
0: And the sheep will allow me to do this to its face?
1: Yep. These kids have been working with their sheep for a few months now. So we are going to make sure that we give you the best showman sheep. Just you, though. Everyone else has to work a little harder.
0: Okay. I appreciate that. Now, I will appreciate the 4-H kids giving me a hand. What time does all this happen on Wednesday night, and where can people come see this, the bracing and the lunging?
1: Yes, so this will be at the Lucas County Fair on Wednesday, July 15th at 7 p.m. Kids 9 and under get in for free. Everyone else, it is just $7 to get in, and we'll be at the livestock arena.
0: I'll do my best. I interacted not long ago, and my last visit to the Toledo Zoo, I had a good time with the sheep. I saw the Sheep Detective movie earlier this spring. I have never been on a better page of sheep in my life than this. You caught me at a good time.
1: Perfect, perfect. Yep, so if you win, then you know 50% will go to the 501c that you have chosen, and 50% goes to our junior fair board members. And what they do with this money is they go to a state conference and present every year. So all money that they raise will go towards their hotel and registration fees, so they can continue learning new things across the state, and they can present, so they get those leadership public speaking skills, and then they can bring some really creative ideas to our Lucas County Fair every year.
0: Livestock Arena, 7 o'clock Wednesday night. Jess, thanks for the opportunity. I'll see you then.
1: Awesome. Thank you.
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0: Two accidents, one Stickney at Chrysler, another on the Turnpike westbound, just after exit 59. That is your cumulus Toledo right now traffic.
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11: A better life with Dr. Sanjay Gupta.
12: I'm feeling lucky to have my college-age kids home with me for a few weeks this summer. And one of the things I know we're going to be talking about, AI. I've started to use it more often at the hospital to get fresh takes on patient problems that I'm trying to solve. And for my girls, well, I know that they are navigating college now with these new powerful tools. Something, frankly, that you and I couldn't have even imagined when we were in school. But while it may be tempting to outsource your studying and your work to these large language models, I beg you not to. And that's because AI chatbots tend to reproduce what researchers call weird viewpoints. That's an acronym: Western, educated, industrialized, rich, and democratic. Look, AI isn't going away, and admittedly, it can be a really powerful tool, but you don't want it doing your thinking for you. I'm Dr. Sanjay Gupta, helping you live a better life.
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Then Friday nights is a supersized version of the 90s at noon, 7 to 9 each Friday night. 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

I don't think Homer in The Odyssey used the word dad, but Christopher Nolan has used modern English for the new movie that hits this week. 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

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I'm hoping we get a forecast change as well for the weekend because of a couple of events to share with you after Donna Lewis on Q105.

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1: the forecast changes before the weekend. 105 Toledo's 90s and 2000s. It's Eric Chase. I appreciate you being here. Thanks for following the socials as well. Whether you spend a lot of your time on TikTok or Instagram, Facebook, wherever it may be, thanks for following my stuff and listening at Q1055.com. So I think we would all like it to be a little cooler. This heat wave, has come back this weekend. I see it's supposed to storm Friday, pretty deep into Saturday, which could disrupt a couple of events. Maybe see you at Harbor's Walk for Hope at Glass City Metro Park Saturday morning. And then in the afternoon, it's been a minute since I've been there. I missed my friend Philip Taylor hosting it when he did many years ago. But Love Fest at the Love Wall to support Equality Toledo gets going around 3 o'clock, goes late into the night. Music, drag, dancing, drinks, and much, much more right next to George's at the Love Wall. Free food, I guess till 7, but this other thing is back for quite some time. People are very excited about this. We'll do that after 4:30 with Gwen and Missy Elliott next.
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1: 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When I stick me at Chrysler, and other than that, tip will slow going. Your familiar spots for this time of the afternoon. Commuters seeing anything or not, let us know. That is your Cumulus Toledo right now traffic.
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25: Hazy and muggy tonight. Low temperatures in the lower 70s. Tomorrow, another 13 first alert weather day for the heat. High temperatures in the upper 90s. Feels like temperatures in the triple digits. That'll be under smoky sunshine. Noticing that smoke from wildfires in Canada. More sunshine for Thursday. Still hot. Highs in the lower 90s. From the 13 First Alert Weather Center, I'm Chief Meteorologist Jay Birchbach.

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If you're headed out to the Lucas County Fair tomorrow night, stop by the Celebrity Livestock Show around 7 o'clock or so. I'll be there trying to raise some money, and the animals are the celebrities to me. You know how I do it. Q105.

This initially hit 2014, and I guess it's been gone for 7 years, but 10,000 of them are coming back Tuesday. That's in two songs on Q105.

0: some legit 90s dance music. Q105 Toledo's 90s and 2000s. I know each of our definitions of dance music is different, but when I think dance, it's up-tempo, 120, 130 beats per minute. From that era, Corona, Real McCoy, LaBouche, LaClick. Thanks for having the show on. It's Eric Chase. I sincerely appreciate you being here. I am not going to dress like a cow to get free Chick-fil-A. I guess you can do that today. I will also not do Pasta Pass. 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But it is coming back. 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Don't quote me on that. But the Pasta Pass is coming back for the first time since 19, when they sold those things. Oh, actually, in 2014, they sold like the first 1,000 like that. 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They go on sale 2 o'clock this Thursday at PastaPass.com. I wonder if you can sell it. Like, everybody's trying to make a buck. Like, you know, I collect toys. 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Like, could I get a Pasta Pass and sell for $150? I wouldn't. But I'm just curious if that gets done. Last weekend of this place in Sylvania, until they make a short move, we'll get to that on the way with Blackstreet next and Rihanna before 5 o'clock.
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0: Just one incident, disabled vehicle in the right lane, block 475 eastbound between ProMedica and 75. Other than that, typical vibe for this time of your afternoon. Community, if you've seen anything or not, let us know. That is your Cumulus Toledo right now traffic.
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23: You know, it's funny, when I think back to what the typical American dinner looked like when you and I were kids, there's usually some kind of meat featured at the center of the plate. Vegetables are there, but often thought of as a side dish. More and more, though, we are coming to realize that a plant-based diet, with little or no meat even, is going to be a healthier way to eat for just about everyone. New study out of the University of Hawaii Cancer Center found that eating a high-quality plant-rich diet that includes whole grains, vegetables, and fruits may prevent cognitive impairment even when people start that diet in their late 50s and 60s. Yeah, it's important to make sure you're getting enough protein, fats, complex carbohydrates. Just because you cut out or even cut back on meat, though, is not a license to eat whatever you want. Focus on eating whole, real foods. I'm Dr. Sanjay Gupta, helping you live a better life.

0: That's Sphere Las Vegas, and you might be there for the final summer show. 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
1: Yeah. You know what? I like the

0: yet. No diggity, no doubt. Yeah. Blackstreet Productions. We out. Ride. We out.
1: Some good deals on books as Katie and her team at Finch and Fern are closing up their current location. I believe they'll slide down the street or nearby to where Solstice is and be a part of them. Q105.

0: It returned. Q105 Toledo's 90s and 2000s. Take a leap in a Jeep. You will get a gorgeous ring from J. Foster Jewelers to make a proposal right in the middle of the Toledo Jeep Fest Parade. If you want to get in on this, if you're close to getting engaged, text LEAP to 419-240-1055. Thanks for following my Instagram, TikTok, Facebook, lots of other places wherever you are. Appreciate you listening to the show. Not Jeeps, but the massive steam engine, the big boy, returned. And lots of people went out to go see it, got some good video. The thing is, Mammoth. Do you think the age I am, I like trains as a little boy? I didn't. I remember my dad getting his out, thinking I'd want to play with them, but I was like, these are heavy and icky and rusty and sharp. There is another big coming, the world's biggest duck, the giant duck, that was at the casino last year, I think right around the same time, is returning. I believe the dates are August 4th and 5th, right before Jeep Fest. Same place to the casino. Want to invite you to something happening as Lucas Henley Fair is going on. We'll get to that. And it's a tomorrow night thing. We'll get to that right after 5:30. Beyonce and Sean Paul and Nelly Furtado are next.
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0: Traffic. No unusual slowdowns, no incidents at this time on your Tuesday commute. If you're seeing anything, we're not letting us know. That's your Cumulus Toledo right now traffic.
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18: A Better Life with Dr. Sanjay Gupta.
19: When we talk about how much exercise someone should get, current guidelines call for about 150 minutes of moderate intensity exercise or 75 minutes of vigorous intensity exercise every week. New study out of the UK makes a strong case for vigorous exercise if and when you can do it. Now, researchers determined that even little bursts of vigorous exercise can significantly reduce someone's risk of 8 different diseases: dementia, type 2 diabetes, fatty liver disease, chronic respiratory disease, chronic kidney disease, immune-mediated inflammatory diseases, major cardiovascular events, and atrial fibrillation. We're not talking about complicated training programs here. Just work with what you can into your everyday life. If you are breathless and unable to speak in complete sentences, then you've hit the mark. I'm Dr. Sanjay Gupta, helping you live a better life.
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20: Hazy and muggy tonight. Low temperatures in the lower 70s. Tomorrow, high temperatures in the upper 90s. Feels like temperatures in the triple digits. That'll be under smoky sunshine. Noticing that smoke from wildfires in Canada. More sunshine for Thursday. Still hot. Highs in the lower 90s. From the 13 First Alert Weather Center, I'm Chief Meteorologist Jay Birchback.

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Dude, I hope I'm saying your last name right. Charlie Skolvin was drafted by the Twins, a UT shortstop. Good luck to him. Q105.

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0: Toledo's 90s and 2000s, Q105. It's Fair Week. I got asked to help out for an event coming up on Wednesday night. Jess Burns with the Fair and 4-H. What did I sign myself up for?
1: You have signed yourself up to be a celebrity at our celebrity livestock show, showing a sheep for a good cause.
0: How do I show a sheep?
1: Well, we will have some excellent 4-H and FFA members giving you some tips and tricks before the show, but you'll have a halter. You'll have to learn how to brace, so limber up. You will be doing some lunges, and you'll walk around the arena, and then you'll pause to brace for the judge to see how you're doing. But the real judge is how much money you have in your bucket, because that's how you win.
0: What is a brace?
1: Brace is when you are holding your sheep's head up at about a 90-degree angle.
0: Okay.
1: And you make sure it has a good stance. So you will have your front leg bent, kind of in a lunge position, to make sure that that sheep is showing off the best structure possible.
0: And the sheep will allow me to do this to its face?
1: Yep. These kids have been working with their sheep for a few months now, so we're going to make sure that we give you the best showman sheep. Just you, though. Everyone else has to work a little harder.
0: Okay. I appreciate that. Now, I will appreciate the 4-H kids giving me a hand. What time does all this happen on Wednesday night, and where can people come see this, the bracing and the lunging?
1: Yes. So this will be at the Lucas County Fair on Wednesday, July 15th at 7 p.m. Kids 9 and under get in for free. Everyone else, it is just $7 to get in, and we'll be at the livestock arena.
0: I'll do my best. I interacted not long ago, and my last visit to the Toledo Zoo, I had a good time with the sheep. I saw the Sheep Detective movie earlier this spring. I have never been on a better page of sheep in my life than this. You caught me at a good time.
1: Perfect, perfect. Yep, so if you win, then you know 50% will go to the 501c that you have chosen, and 50% goes to our junior fair board members. And what they do with this money is they go to a state conference and present every year. So all money that they raise will go towards their hotel and registration fees, so they can continue learning new things across the state, and they can present, so they get those leadership public speaking skills, and then they can bring some really creative ideas to our Lucas County Fair every year.
0: Livestock Arena, 7 o'clock Wednesday night. Jess, thanks for the opportunity. I'll see you then.
1: Awesome. Thank you.
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0: Two incidents during rush hour. One, a disabled vehicle on the right shoulder, 280 southbound at exit 6. A disabled vehicle at the right lane block, 475 eastbound at 75. That's your Cumulus Toledo right now traffic.

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Christopher Nolan is using modern language. Dad was certainly not used in Homer's original book, Q105.

0: 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I hope weather does not disrupt either coming up this weekend. It looks like it's supposed to be stormy Friday through a bunch of Saturday. Obviously, we've got plenty of time. Weather patterns can change, but storms are predicted now for Harbor's Walk for Hope Saturday morning at Glass City Metro Park. Maybe see you out there for a few minutes in. And then afterwards, the annual Love Fest is happening at the Love Wall. Music, food, drinks, and much, much more to support Equality Toledo. That kicks off around 3 and goes late into the night. I was telling somebody today, I say yes to a lot, but I kind of draw the line with being up. We're getting dressed up. We're being too festive. So I'm certainly not dressing as a cow. That's after 6:30 with Kelly Clarkson and Kid Cudi next.
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22: A better life with Dr. Sanjay Gupta.
23: You know, it's funny, when I think back to what the typical American dinner looked like when you and I were kids, there's usually some kind of meat featured at the center of the plate. Vegetables are there, but often thought of as a side dish. More and more, though, we are coming to realize that a plant-based diet, with little or no meat even, is going to be a healthier way to eat for just about everyone. New study out of the University of Hawaii Cancer Center found that eating a high-quality plant-rich diet that includes whole grains, vegetables, and fruits may prevent cognitive impairment even when people start that diet in their late 50s and 60s. Yeah, it's important to make sure you're getting enough protein, fats, complex carbohydrates. Just because you cut out or even cut back on meat, though, is not a license to eat whatever you want. Focus on eating whole, real foods. I'm Dr. Sanjay Gupta, helping you live a better life.
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25: Hazy and muggy tonight. Low temperatures in the lower 70s. Tomorrow, high temperatures in the upper 90s. Feels like temperatures in the triple digits. That'll be under smoky sunshine. Noticing that smoke from wildfires in Canada. More sunshine for Thursday. Still hot. Highs in the lower 90s. From the 13 First Alert Weather Center, I'm Chief Meteorologist Jay Birschbach.

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Celebrity Livestock Show. 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QNL 5.

Guess they debuted in 2014, but there were just 1,000. 10,000 of them will return for the first time since 2019 on Thursday. About it after Shakira and Gorillaz on Q105.

0: I am not dressing like a cow for free Chick-fil-A, which I guess you can do today. Q105 Toledo's 90s and 2000s. A free ring. You don't have to dress up as anything. You just have to tell us about taking a leap in a Jeep at Q1055.com. A great ring from Jay Foster Jewelers and the memory of a lifetime, getting engaged right in the middle as we stop the Toledo Jeep Fest parade. I've never done this, but I guess it's quite popular. Olive Garden is bringing back their never-ending pasta pass. If you had asked me if it was still going, I'd say, yeah, sure. It's back for the first time since 2019. Wow, it came out in 2014 where just 1,000 passes were sold. Olive Garden will sell 10,000 never-ending pasta passes for $100 each beginning Thursday at 2 o'clock at pastapass.com if that's your thing. 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But we're being careful of salad right now, aren't we? The last week of this place in Sylvania until they do a short move. We'll get to that next. TLC in pink.
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14: A Better Life with Dr. Sanjay Gupta.
15: When you need your body to perform, but some of your muscles are having trouble, other muscles can sometimes help compensate. This is a great thing short term, but long term it can lead to serious and even chronic aches and pains. So if you've got nagging stiffness or irritation somewhere, don't push through it. Try to figure out why it's happening and how you can correct it. Strength and conditioning specialist Dana Santa says, performing exercises at a deliberate tempo makes it easier to notice when the wrong muscles are taking over. and also gives the intended muscles a chance to engage before that compensation kicks in. Dana suggests that starting with primary movement patterns such as squatting, hinging, pushing, pulling, rotating, and core can help make compensation easiest to identify and to address. I'm Dr. Sanjay Gupta, helping you live a better life.

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Q105. Hey there, what's going on tonight? Stash, I feel just like you. I am burning, and really, I'm just smoldering now because I've been hot all day. I've already drip dried and gotten wet again. Party day!

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18: Hazy and muggy tonight. Low temperatures in the lower 70s. Tomorrow, high temperatures in the upper 90s. Feels like temperatures in the triple digits. That'll be under smoky sunshine. Noticing that smoke from wildfires in Canada. More sunshine for Thursday, still hot, highs in the lower 90s. From the 13 First Alert Weather Center, I'm Chief Meteorologist Jay Birschbach.
19: Look, if you had one shot or one opportunity to seize everything you ever wanted in one moment, would you capture it?

Q105, thinking about this Take a Leap in a Jeep proposal, and Jay Foster Jewelers brings a 2-carat diamond ring out for the lucky recipient of this, and you have to say yes. What if you don't say yes? What if you're not ready to be married and somebody walks you out there and puts you on the spot like that? And then you're supposed to say yes right there. But what if you don't want to? Bye-bye.

Q105, if someone proposed to me and they weren't Taylor Swift, I would probably say no right there. Because I'm not trying to get married. So if you have someone who wants to pull you into a contest, see, I'm kind of sensitive to this because I got married in a radio contest. And long ago, I'll tell you about it. It was on a boat. We had a public wedding on a morning show. And about 20 years into it, man, I knew I married the wrong person, but 20 years into it, I was looking for the door and we found one.

0: 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The singer went and got his degree from Harvard. I don't know, man. Do you want to go to Harvard? I don't really want to.
1: I went to Harvard.
0: I don't care.
1: I really don't. Good luck.
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Q105. I'm already giving half of my stuff to somebody, so I don't want to be married again. I don't need to be, and I don't think it's necessary for anyone. Really, it's an old institution, but if you want to do it and you want to grab on to a very nice free diamond ring, a 2-carat diamond from J. Foster Jewelers is the rock you're going to pull out when you're on that knee and you're ready to go, you know, and it's in front of everybody. So hopefully your partner is in agreement with this. That's what I worry about. No, I don't know, because you don't get the diamond.